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'Cause everybody hates a tourist, especially one who thinks it's all such a laugh. Yeah.

Taylor Swift, I knew it, I knew you. I remembered I loved you. Came back when it mattered, I saw you. Standing there in the light of the window, wearing that same smile. Come on, y'all. FM. Olivia Rodrigo, Stupid Song.

这是来自 Morrissey's Lazy Sunbathers 这位朋克诗人2017年的创作，把日光浴者比喻为沙滩上的水母，他们用防晒霜涂抹良心，用遮阳伞切割天空，字句间也充满着对特权阶级精神瘫痪的鞭策。这是来自 Pop Common People。 She told me that the tap was loaded. I said my case of room Coca-Cola. She said fine. And then in 30 seconds time

Taylor Swift, I knew it, I knew you. I remembered I loved you. Came back when it mattered, I saw you. Standing there in the light of the window, wearing that same smile. Come on, y'all. FM. Olivia Rodrigo, Stupid Song.